0: 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I hope you love listening to this music because I sure do. 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

But you can believe it's gonna take the rest of my life to keep you.